the baddest, the meanest and greatest. You'll be manifesting a play with the aliens. The better in the battle, the east in the vandal, the illest, the sickest, the threaten the devil. The shit that I'm talking, the image of damage. I'm blaming the band and I'm bending the band and I'm better and better in that fucking language. Stopping the shop, I'm a whole other package.

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1: 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I just skip the line, bouncer like my swim shirt. 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I just skip the line, bouncer like my swim shirt.

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Don't stress and don't flex to them corporate operators. Cancel your phone but get a bowl, eat your breakfast. Bridges to burn, tables to turn. Work hard when you're young till you crash and you burn. Don't stress and don't flex to them corporate operators. Cancel your phone but get a bowl, eat your breakfast. I put my cornflakes on the counter.

0: burn. Tables to turn. Work hard while you're young till you crash and you burn. Don't stress and don't flex to them corporate operators. Cancel your phone but get a bowl and eat your breakfast. Bridges to burn, tables to turn. Work hard while you're young till you crash and you burn. Don't stress and don't flex to them corporate operators. Cancel your phone but get a bowl and eat your breakfast.
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0: Isn't it about time that we blow up? Take a nana to my heads and be some butter throw up. And you know what? Not too much to know what. Your taxi back to the flight. You know I'm gonna show up. Then it's back in a bit. Time to go rest my head. Better get some sleep cause I have a lecture at 10. I wake up in the morning with my head in the bin. And the sun in my eyes, I'm never drinking again. Ugh. Burn, tables to turn. Work out while you're young till you crash and you burn. Don't stress and don't flex to them corporate operators. Cancel your phone but get a bowl and eat your breakfast. Reach the burn, tables to turn. Work out while you're young till you crash and you burn. Don't stress and don't flex to them corporate operators.
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I've been back up in a bit, same shit happens. 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